0: 101.4 FM, Suara Jakarta, Suara Warga Indonesia. 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
0: Suara alias Seru. Suara Seru until at AM 10 AM. Yes, and this is the time for you request the song that you wanna hear today.
1: Yeah.
0: This morning.
1: And of course, in this time, we're gonna tell you something about what happened today.
0: What happened today?
1: Today is a Pramuka Day.
0: Oh really?
1: Yeah.
0: You know what Pramuka in English?
1: Pramuka.
0: Scout. Ada.
1: Pramuka is.
0: Ada. Scout boy. Aduh.
1: Preface.
2: No.
1: Pra is
2: Pramuka.
1: Pre sebelum, and then muka is
0: preface. Preface. Yeah. Sebel banget.
1: Pramuka. What is Pramuka?
0: You are so made me angry ya. Yeah? Yeah. Scout tuh kan, mana kan? Scout. Jadi today is International Scouts Day.
1: Oh, this is international.
0: International or national?
2: National.
0: Okay, Scout.
2: National Scout
0: Day.
1: Yeah, that's okay. So you can send us your song request to us because today is Pramuka, National Pramuka Day. So everything you want to hear about West song.
0: Hah? Gimana? So what the connectivity between the Pramuka Day and request is everything song that you wanna hear?
1: Not everything harus ada connectivity.
0: Oh, so like you just ask Bun ya?
1: Yeah, of course. Like us, we are together.
0: Yeah.
1: Are you think that we are? Do you think we are from connectivity?
0: No. We just choose one another.
1: Because
0: just
1: there because is no choice.
0: No choice. No other choice.
1: Yeah, okay. Please WhatsApp your request.
0: Yes.
1: West song ya, lagu barat ya.
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0: 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Lupa, harusnya ngomongnya pakai Inggris ya. Oke, okay, I'll try. 101.4 FM, suara Jakarta, suara warga Indonesia, sahabat suara. Yes, please, please, please, please, if you wanna hear the song that you wanna hear today, you all you have to do just send your request via WhatsApp, via Wawa ya. To number 0816114104 0816 114 1014. Yes, you can request West Song alias lagu barat, or you can request Indonesia song but in English, like example English song but in English. Isyana Saraswati.
1: Yes.
0: What the call song? What the song called?
2: Keeping You.
0: Keeping You. And then what else?
3: Hello, Gina comeback.
0: Indonesia song. Indonesia song but in English.
2: Yes, in English.
3: Oh yeah, I know, like about Pradito.
0: Ardito. Ardito Pramono. Yes, yes, yes, yes.
3: And then like Agnes Mo.
0: Agnes Mo. Yes, correct.
3: Maybe like Nadine Hamizano, Nikki.
0: Yes, correct. Yes. Okay, so we gonna read your already enter ya.
3: Udah masuk.
2: already enter.
3: Wow. Hi.
0: Good morning, Iswara Mania.
3: Mantap.
0: And a big good morning to my favorite couple, Bu Gina and Pak Kinos.
3: Hello.
0: Bang Buluk and Bang Indra. Okay, Anto here from Harapan Indah.
3: Oh.
0: Joining in with an English song request. Well, it's Friday, so what better song to play than Last Friday Night by Katy Perry. Hopefully on this blessed Friday, our spirit stays strong and our energy never runs out. Amen.
3: Wow.
0: Have a wonderful Friday, everyone, and enjoy the music.
3: Anto, your English is from Google, right?
0: Yeah, correct.
3: Very good. Yes.
0: It's okay, it's okay. Nice try.
3: No problem. It's okay. I like.
0: We don't matter, ya. Yeah. Gak masalah.
3: About that.
0: Okay, next ada Uci.
4: Hi, it's me, Uchi. So, may I request song from Dua Lipa with Training Session?
0: Nah.
4: This song is manifesting for me to find my right one.
0: Anjay.
2: Thank you.
0: So, Uchi, one of a loyal sahabat suara.
4: Yes.
0: That trying to find
4: new husband.
0: A half of soul.
4: Belahan jiwa, half soul.
0: So if you feel like lonely, sahabat suara, and need a
4: need kasih sayang,
0: partner, lovely partner,
2: yes. Yeah.
0: You can try Uchi, ya.
4: You can try Uchi.
0: Yeah. You can try.
4: Uchi for trying. Buat dicoba-coba.
0: You can use, ya. Yeah?
4: Bisa dipakai.
0: No, you can use your change.
4: Kesempatan.
0: Call Uchi.
4: Okay.
1: After this live TikTok, yes?
0: Yes. After this, we're gonna on live on TikTok iswara.network, yeah. But now we're gonna play Uchi's request, Dua Lipa, and the song called Training Season. Yes.

0: 101.4 FM Suara Jakarta, Suara Warga Indonesia. This is Oasis Wonderwall. Who's request this song?
1: From someone.
0: Forget.
1: This one. Miftah.
0: Miftah. Okay. Next. Kita baca lagi WhatsApp yang udah masuk ya. We gonna read another WhatsApp already in. Apa ya? Udah masuk ya, already in.
1: Already in.
0: Oke.
1: Okay. Already enter. Can.
0: Yes. Okay. Morning Kinos and Gina. I'm Feby from Cibubur. Good morning.
1: Feby.
0: Can I request song from The Cure, Friday I'm in Love? Thanks
1: like
0: before
1: Uud,
0: and
1: yeah.
0: Have a nice weekend. Yeah, Uud like Uud.
1: Also request that
0: same
1: in
0: song.
1: TikTok. Yeah, okay. Yeah.
0: And then who else? Good morning Suara, Pak Kinos, Bu Gina, Om Indra, Bang Buluk, Yudi in Medan.
1: Oh my god, that's a song. Judy.
0: Itu Judy, ini Yudi. Yudi.
1: Yudi. Oke.
0: Okay. Untung kamu cantik loh hari ini, Dul.
1: So much Rizky every day.
0: So if you wanna see or look how beautiful Gina today, you can join with us in TikTok.
1: Yes.
0: Iswara.net.
1: I'm very very sporty today.
0: After you see
1: and then left.
0: What look gitu. How look Gina's today, how Gina's look today, you gonna regret ya.
1: Menyesal. Mama Faki in TikTok said that, oh my god, Ibun so pretty. Ah, thank you so much. Masya Allah. Yeah, wow.
0: Okay. Don't fitnah ya.
1: Don't judge the book by the book ya, okay? And then Yudi, oh my god, Yudi. Yudi, my son's preparation going to school. His name Abiza.
0: Good morning Abiza. Yeah, good luck.
1: Happy happy song ya. Oh, it's cause I happy and na.
0: Lagu yang happy aja katanya, oh, okay. Gitu.
1: Okay, no problem.
0: Yeah. By the way, sahabat suara,
1: we have info.
0: Bahasa Inggris dong.
1: And this info is very very difficult if we talk in English.
0: Iya.
1: There is a, you know, like.
0: Gimana kalau kita baca ntar aja? Setelah ngomong bahasa Indonesia.
1: Nah,
0: boleh
1: nggak? Ya.
0: Agak susah. Takutnya kalau kita ngomong pakai bahasa Inggris.
1: Yeah.
0: Ya, takutnya nggak ngerti.
1: You know, Pablo Escobar.
0: I know Pablo Escobar from Mexico.
1: Yeah, that profession. Pengedar narkoba.
0: Oh, we have information about drugs dealer
1: ya. Yeah.
0: After this ya, yeah, but after this ya, yeah, after the song we gonna play for you the song
1: after 8 o'clock.
0: Request from Uud and siapa tadi ya?
1: Feby. Yes, Friday I'm in love.
0: Feby and Uud, Friday I'm in love.